0: This is ground control approach.
1: I can see you. But I can't see the light you're observing.

0: Piper Cub below you. 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
1: 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I see another line about 1,000 yards ahead of me.

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0: get up, how'd they get so lit up? 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
1: Golly gee,
0: when you turn those heaters on.

Asteroid, asteroid, asteroid, asteroid, asteroid, asteroid, asteroid, asteroid, asteroid, asteroid, asteroid, asteroid, asteroid, asteroid, asteroid, asteroid, asteroid, asteroid, asteroid, asteroid, asteroid, asteroid, asteroid, asteroid, asteroid, asteroid, asteroid, asteroid, asteroid, asteroid, asteroid, asteroid, asteroid, asteroid, asteroid, asteroid, asteroid, asteroid, asteroid, asteroid, asteroid, asteroid, asteroid, asteroid, asteroid, asteroid, asteroid, asteroid, asteroid, asteroid, asteroid, asteroid, asteroid, asteroid, asteroid, asteroid, asteroid, asteroid, asteroid, asteroid, asteroid, asteroid, asteroid, asteroid, asteroid, asteroid, asteroid, asteroid, asteroid, asteroid, asteroid, asteroid, asteroid, asteroid, asteroid, aste

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5: Sitting and watching. Assessing, evaluating. Certain characters in the UK roots fraternity. Now I know roots music through my father. Came out of Jamaica in the early 1970s.

references to our great black icons, such as Marcus Garvey, His Imperial Majesty, Paul Volcker, and many other freedom fighters.

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Roots is not about that. It's not about how much money you have, how big your house,

0: that was wonderful. You know, you're getting better every day.
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0: Again? All right.

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Right now it's 11:24. Punk Rock Lunch comes up from 12:15 to 1 o'clock like it does almost every Tuesday. But right now, here's something by somebody else.

Dave, move it out. Oh, the mic's alive? Chlorine freeze on site to supply the vibe. Doc Jones on the right, slice of vinyl. 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Yeah, I'm kinda high. 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

the mighty roar and the tyrant's claw. In a storm of the violent storm, sign your corpse, hear a ghostly sound, and then I'll disappear in a smoky cloud.

Tentacule Record, United Force, Sergent, Art Melody, Human Project, Yeah, Punk Force and Death Love Separate, Watorum Bang and Death Love Separate, Yeah,